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Engine 4, I'm a party who appears to be stuck in a room at the Union West Apartments, 35 Van Gordon Street, 1 Route 2, 1834.

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0: Il medico, quando faccio? Engine 2, medic 1, PD's on scene of an assault victim. A Colfax and Kipling, when we're on attack 2, it's 1839.
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count at 6 on a smoke investigation in the area of 6 in Indiana to the west, heading southbound on Indiana. We're on attack 2-19-15.

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0: 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Can you show us transporting non-emergent to St. Anthony's? Thank you.
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1: Yeah, they got you transporting to St. Anthony's at 1941.

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0: Yes, ma'am. Play that last note. We're going to clear.
1: Copy. 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

0: Squad 1, Medical 11, that's the case. It's at Granville, 1325 Vance Street, room 304. We're on check 2, 2009.
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0: Yes. My apologies, Engine 7, dispatch.
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Squad 1, Medic 11, 6th in Lamar Kendall Apartments, 1440 Kendall Street, Building F, Unit 12, respond on attack 22133.

Engine 16, possible illegal burn. Marshall Manor, 6499 West 38th Avenue, Unit 202. We're on attack 2, 2216.

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0: Yeah, it's a legal fire pit burning prohibited materials. The person has put the fire out, and the situation's been turned over to Weed Ridge PD. Engine 16 is clear.

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Apartment number is 543, Marat Tech 2, 2230.

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On the case of the Snowbird Apartments, 420 Lang Street, Unit 105. We're on attack 22239.

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We're at 2-2305.

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Engine 2 Medic 5 on a migraine. 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
0: Do we know if there's interest with this?
1: I'm sorry, can you try again, please?
0: Do we know if there's injuries this fall?
1: Looks like no bleeding. 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No obvious. There's an injury to the upper area of the upper arm. Do you want me to start a medic now, or do you want to wait?
0: We'll be on scene. It's just a very careful advice.

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0: Yes, ma'am, our busy net's not responding. Can you please update our status to en route to St. Anthony's?
1: Absolutely, Magic 5, take en route, St. Anthony's, 731.

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0: 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I believe the building's going to be 7205, not 55.

0: Engine 10, it looks like you might be right. It is stating a ridge, and I'm having a call taker confirm she's still on the line.
1: Yeah, this is a known victim for responders, so we're going to go to 7205. Thank you.
0: And she just updated it to 7205. I'll make that change in the other call as well. Thank you. 1030.
1: Tommy, thanks for doing that.

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1: Hey, Monroe Christmas, NG1 for an alarm. It's a 7-Eleven, 5991 West Colfax Avenue, Winter Attack 2, 7-51.

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0: We also just got an activation at 7007 Meadows Golf Club Drive, but I believe it's the same area. Would you like us to just multi-sign you?
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0: Yes, ma'am. We are clear of a patient refusal at Alamo and Kipling. We can take that call with our engine.
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1: Medic 11 at St. Anthony, okay, for you. 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

0: 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You show us the quarters, correct?
1: We have no call on our chat. We're down with a red bar. Are we still attached to the C-470 MBA?
2: That's affirm. It should be at the off-ramp of C-470 eastbound to Alameda.
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0: Renegade emergency St. Anthony is in engine 8 down to 2, 918.

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Pager 4, Mother 4, please respond to a suicide attempt, please stage. At the Pines Apartments Building 8, 155 South Same Way, Apartment 8-208. 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

NG1 Medic 1 on a Delta unconscious patient at in front of Charles Whitlock Rec Center, 1555 Dover Street. 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
1: 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We're still waiting for a car to get assigned on.
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0: 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If you want to go ahead and show yourself clear, we'll let PD investigate and advise if fire's needed.
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1: Negative. This came in as an online report initially with no time frame given. We attempted contact with the RP and it was a voicemail.
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1: Small covered fire pit in the backyard. Fire out. Do you have an updated address?
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911 medical in response to a breathing problem at the flats at Two Creek, 5885 West 14 Avenue, apartment 206, on Tech 2, 1205.

Looks like it's on the south side nearby the entrance off Flower. It'd be a little bit to the east of the Flower entrance.

engine 16, RP hit a gas line, it's an outdoor gas leak at West 22nd Avenue and Gray Street. We're going to check 2, 1229.

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1: Yeah, has law enforcement been assigned to a hit and run accident at Chipoline southbound at Quincy?
0: Engine 6, Medic 4, Engine 41, motor vehicle collision, Super 70 eastbound, Alameda off-ramp, Route Tech 2, 1230.

0: Is it going to be a gray sedan and a Jeep Cherokee?
1: It looked like a Subaru, only one vehicle. It was a hit and run. They are denying medical.
0: I copy. It does look like a law enforcement in route.
1: Copy. Thank you.
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1: I believe it should be engine 4 assigned to the 470 MVA, not engine 41.
0: Engine 41 was going to be closer due to access, but I can show you responding in place of them if you'd like. Stand by. Engine 4 might jump the call for you. 41, you could go clear available.
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2: Yes, ma'am. 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

engine 16 on a CO2 alarm at 3245 Pierce Street. We're out taxi 1243. CMG responding to Tower 10, Medic 7 on an echo cardiac arrest in the bathroom of the Denny's, 3580 South Wadsworth Boulevard, Winter Route, Tech G, 1243.

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0: 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Is there a closer medic to this?
1: There is, yes. It was just showing you closer. I'll get that over there.

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0: 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What's your location?
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1: 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We'll take that call for medic 2, please.
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0: Can you repeat your traffic? Are you wanting to be cleared off of the hemorrhage?
1: No, we are unseen on the hemorrhage. You know, I think I read the MDT wrong and we're all good. Thanks for looking.
0: On two calls.

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Lakeland Reserve Assisted Living, 555 South Pierce Street, unit 307. 1 out, taxi 1334.

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1: 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What's Engine 7?
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1: Copy stage, go ahead. We will continue in.
0: 1359. Dispatch engine 7. Can we confirm with Oakwood Care that they know their resident is calling? If I'm all given the call, looks like this was a non-recent call.
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0: 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Same truth, 1 of 3.
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0: 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Can you clear us?
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0: Armand, this is.
1: Armand, go ahead.
0: Yes, sir. Speaking to difficulties, your traffic cut off. I copied you clear.
1: Yeah, I can call you guys on the phone too, so I don't clog up the radio with all this nonsense I've created.

Dispatch, engine 7. Engine 7. Can we by chance get confirmation that Oakwood would like EMS for their residents? Negative, I apologize. We're in the middle of shift change. I am calling them now. Disregard, we're coming on scene. We'll just go face to face. Copy, thanks, 14-06.

Enginate Medicate to a breathing problem at BC's Sports Pub, 6501 West Mississippi Avenue. 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
0: Did they give you a specific location other than room 14 that is unoccupied and there's no one here?
1: Looks like the RP was uncooperative. Stayed at room 14 coming from a pipe. I'll give them a call back and see if I can get

0: 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Sorry if I missed any radio traffic. I'm seeing that our address changed.
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0: RP sent me some voicemail. It does look like he was not on scene when he called.
1: Engine 1 clear. There is no one here. No evidence of
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3: 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Just gonna work with them on some ventilation.

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1: 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Engine 8, medic 3, choking at 8230 West Louisiana Avenue. 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

0: 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We're going to be shared into Alameda to route.
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1716 Lennox 17, Psych at Colorado, Crisis Services 4643 Wadsworth Boulevard, taxi 1503.

truck 60, South Metro engine 19, South Metro engine 13, South Metro medics 13, South Metro medics 16, district 3, district 2, SAM 2, to a structure fire 12616 West Frost Avenue, Texas 1510.

0: 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Investigating a 1518.
1: 12 on scene, stage level 1 is Hydra.
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1: All occupants out of 1519.
0: And truck 14 will be crossing that.

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0: 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We're going to pull an attic ladder, look into the attic and see if we see any smoke or fire, but right now there's no hazards.
1: Copy, no hazards. 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
2: 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If you advise when you get up there, I can start clearing some rigs.
0: District 3, crossing that.
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0: 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Sam 1, Squad 1, we'll take that. 7-1, copy. 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
0: Do they need us to respond and reset their system?
1: Trying to confirm, it looks like they do have active flames from the stove. 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
0: 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Nothing showing. We'll be investigating.
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0: Yeah, are they wanting to respond? Copy, thank you.
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asthma medic 3, Renaissance, Concord Plaza, 1775 Kendall Street, apartment 415,

0: 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It looks like the RP is requesting medical. However, the RP is not the patient. Still trying to get further.
1: Copy, thank you.
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0: 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Nothing showing from three sides. In command, Vasquez.
1: 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Command investigating at 1726.

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